couldn't dance. You didn't even want me around. And now I'm back to let you know I can really shake 'em down.

for 17 years I've been going in there. 17 more will bury me. And somebody please just tie me down. Oh, somebody give me a goddamn drink. Son of a bitch!

Must call it all over me. 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